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1: It's Derek City in with your KJ Country 96.5 weather forecast. Today, mostly cloudy and breezy with a high near 85. Tonight will also be cloudy and breezy with a low around 60. Looking into tomorrow, mostly cloudy with a high near 82, and tomorrow night a chance of showers and thunderstorms with a low around 59. This has been your KJ Country 96.5 weather forecast.
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0: It's Derek City and with your KJ Country 96.5 weather forecast. Today, mostly cloudy and breezy with a high near 85. Tonight will also be cloudy and breezy with a low around 60. Looking into tomorrow, mostly cloudy with a high near 82, and tomorrow night a chance of showers and thunderstorms with a low around 59. This has been your KJ Country 96.5 weather forecast.
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Today's

Keith Urban, when the sun goes down, stars Tim McGraw, Kenny Chesney. It's a long way. Today's Best Country, KJ Country 96.

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1: It's Derek City in with your KJ Country 96.5 weather forecast. Today, mostly cloudy and breezy with a high near 85. Tonight will also be cloudy and breezy with a low around 60. Looking into tomorrow, mostly cloudy with a high near 82. And tomorrow night, a chance of showers and thunderstorms with a low around 59. This has been your KJ Country 96.5 weather forecast.
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1: It's Derek City and with your KJ Country 96.5 weather forecast. Today, mostly cloudy and breezy with a high near 85. Tonight will also be cloudy and breezy with a low around 60. Looking into tomorrow, mostly cloudy with a high near 82. And tomorrow night, a chance of showers and thunderstorms with a low around 59. This has been your KJ Country 96.5 weather forecast.
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1: It's Derek Sidian with your KJ Country 96.5 weather forecast. Today, mostly cloudy and breezy with a high near 85. Tonight will also be cloudy and breezy with a low around 60. Looking into tomorrow, mostly cloudy with a high near 82, and tomorrow night a chance of showers and thunderstorms with a low around 59. This has been your KJ Country 96.5 weather forecast.
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1: It's Derek City and with your KJ Country 96.5 weather forecast. Today, mostly cloudy and breezy with a high near 85. Tonight will also be cloudy and breezy with a low around 60. Looking into tomorrow, mostly cloudy with a high near 82. And tomorrow night, a chance of showers and thunderstorms with a low around 59. This has been your KJ Country 96.5 weather forecast.
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1: It's Derek City and with your KJ Country 96.5 weather forecast. Today, mostly cloudy and breezy with a high near 85. Tonight will also be cloudy and breezy with a low around 60. Looking into tomorrow, mostly cloudy with a high near 82. And tomorrow night, a chance of showers and thunderstorms with a low around 59. This has been your KJ Country 96.5 weather forecast.
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1: It's Derek City and with your KJ Country 96.5 weather forecast. Today, mostly cloudy and breezy with a high near 85. Tonight will also be cloudy and breezy with a low around 60. Looking into tomorrow, mostly cloudy with a high near 82. And tomorrow night, a chance of showers and thunderstorms with a low around 59. This has been your KJ Country 96.5 weather forecast.
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1: It's Derek Sidian with your KJ Country 96.5 weather forecast. Today, mostly cloudy and breezy with a high near 85. Tonight will also be cloudy and breezy with a low around 60. Looking into tomorrow, mostly cloudy with a high near 82, and tomorrow night a chance of showers and thunderstorms with a low around 59. This has been your KJ Country 96.5 weather forecast.
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1: It's Derek City and with your KJ Country 96.5 weather forecast. Today, mostly cloudy and breezy with a high near 85. Tonight will also be cloudy and breezy with a low around 60. Looking into tomorrow, mostly cloudy with a high near 82. And tomorrow night, a chance of showers and thunderstorms with a low around 59. This has been your KJ Country 96.5 weather forecast.
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2: It's Derek City and with your KJ Country 96.5 weather forecast. Today, mostly cloudy with a high near 82. Tonight, mostly cloudy with a chance of rain later in the evening with a low around 59. Looking into Monday, mostly sunny with a high near 86 and a chance of showers in the afternoon. Tomorrow night, more chances of showers with a low around 56. 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
3: As the school year comes to a close, it's time to celebrate the achievements of local graduates and the teachers who helped them succeed. 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
1: It's Derek City and with your KJ Country 96.5 weather forecast. Today, mostly cloudy with a high near 82. Tonight, mostly cloudy with a chance of rain later in the evening with a low around 59. Looking into Monday, mostly sunny with a high near 86 and a chance of showers in the afternoon. Tomorrow night, more chances of showers with a low around 56. This has been your KJ Country 96.5 weather forecast.
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1: It's Derek City and with your KJ Country 96.5 weather forecast. Today, mostly cloudy with a high near 82. Tonight, mostly cloudy with a chance of rain later in the evening with a low around 59. Looking into Monday, mostly sunny with a high near 86 and a chance of showers in the afternoon. Tomorrow night, more chances of showers with a low around 56. This has been your KJ Country 96.5 weather forecast.
2: 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As the school year comes to a close, it's time to celebrate the achievements of local graduates and the teachers who helped them succeed. Congratulations to the class of 2026 and the 165 graduating seniors at Fergus Falls High School. Graduation isn't just a finish line, it's a turning point. Pioneer Care is proud to recognize the Fergus Falls seniors stepping into what's next. Different paths, big goals, and a whole lot of potential ahead. Congratulations, class of 2026.
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1: It's Derek City and with your KJ Country 96.5 weather forecast. Today, mostly cloudy with a high near 82. Tonight, mostly cloudy with a chance of rain later in the evening with a low around 59. Looking into Monday, mostly sunny with a high near 86 and a chance of showers in the afternoon. Tomorrow night, more chances of showers with a low around 56. This has been your KJ Country 96.5 weather forecast.
2: As the school year comes to a close, it's time to celebrate the achievements of local graduates and the teachers who helped them succeed. 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Pioneer Care is proud to recognize the Fergus Falls seniors stepping into what's next. Different paths, big goals, and a whole lot of potential ahead. 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
1: It's Derek Sidian with your KJ Country 96.5 weather forecast. Today, mostly cloudy with a high near 82. Tonight, mostly cloudy with a chance of rain later in the evening with a low around 59. Looking into Monday, mostly sunny with a high near 86 and a chance of showers in the afternoon. Tomorrow night, more chances of showers with a low around 56. This has been your KJ Country 96.5 weather forecast.
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2: As the school year comes to a close, it's time to celebrate the achievements of local graduates and the teachers who helped them succeed. 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
1: It's Derek City and with your KJ Country 96.5 weather forecast. Today, mostly cloudy with a high near 82. Tonight, mostly cloudy with a chance of rain later in the evening with a low around 59. Looking into Monday, mostly sunny with a high near 86 and a chance of showers in the afternoon. Tomorrow night, more chances of showers with a low around 56. This has been your KJ Country 96.5 weather forecast.
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When the sun goes down, stars go Tim McGraw. Kenny Chesney. It's a long way. Today's Best Country. 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
1: It's Derek Sidian with your KJ Country 96.5 weather forecast. Today, mostly cloudy with a high near 82. Tonight, mostly cloudy with a chance of rain later in the evening with a low around 59. Looking into Monday, mostly sunny with a high near 86 and a chance of showers in the afternoon. Tomorrow night, more chances of showers with a low around 56. This has been your KJ Country 96.5 weather forecast.
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1: It's Derek City in with your KJ Country 96.5 weather forecast. Today, mostly cloudy with a high near 82. Tonight, mostly cloudy with a chance of rain later in the evening with a low around 59. Looking into Monday, mostly sunny with a high near 86 and a chance of showers in the afternoon. Tomorrow night, more chances of showers with a low around 56. This has been your KJ Country 96.5 weather forecast.
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1: It's Derek City and with your KJ Country 96.5 weather forecast. Today, mostly cloudy with a high near 82. Tonight, mostly cloudy with a chance of rain later in the evening with a low around 59. Looking into Monday, mostly sunny with a high near 86 and a chance of showers in the afternoon. Tomorrow night, more chances of showers with a low around 56. This has been your KJ Country 96.5 weather forecast.
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2: It's Derek City in with your KJ Country 96.5 weather forecast. Today, mostly cloudy with a high near 82. Tonight, mostly cloudy with a chance of rain later in the evening with a low around 59. Looking into Monday, mostly sunny with a high near 86 and a chance of showers in the afternoon. Tomorrow night, more chances of showers with a low around 56. This has been your KJ Country 96.5 weather forecast.
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saw the old man's face. Front page obituary, he was a millionaire. He left his fortune to some guy he barely knew. His kids were mad as hell.

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2: It's Derek City and with your KJ Country 96.5 weather forecast. Today, mostly cloudy with a high near 82. Tonight, mostly cloudy with a chance of rain later in the evening with a low around 59. Looking into Monday, mostly sunny with a high near 86 and a chance of showers in the afternoon. Tomorrow night, more chances of showers with a low around 56. This has been your KJ Country 96.5 weather forecast.
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1: It's Derek City and with your KJ Country 96.5 weather forecast. Today, mostly cloudy with a high near 82. Tonight, mostly cloudy with a chance of rain later in the evening with a low around 59. Looking into Monday, mostly sunny with a high near 86 and a chance of showers in the afternoon. Tomorrow night, more chances of showers with a low around 56. This has been your KJ Country 96.5 weather forecast.
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1: It's Derek City and with your KJ Country 96.5 weather forecast. Today, mostly cloudy with a high near 82. Tonight, mostly cloudy with a chance of rain later in the evening with a low around 59. Looking into Monday, mostly sunny with a high near 86 and a chance of showers in the afternoon. Tomorrow night, more chances of showers with a low around 56. This has been your KJ Country 96.5 weather forecast.
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1: It's Derek City and with your KJ Country 96.5 weather forecast. Today, mostly cloudy with a high near 82. Tonight, mostly cloudy with a chance of rain later in the evening with a low around 59. Looking into Monday, mostly sunny with a high near 86 and a chance of showers in the afternoon. Tomorrow night, more chances of showers with a low around 56. This has been your KJ Country 96.5 weather forecast.
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1: It's Derek City in with your KJ Country 96.5 weather forecast. Today, mostly cloudy with a high near 82. Tonight, mostly cloudy with a chance of rain later in the evening with a low around 59. Looking into Monday, mostly sunny with a high near 86 and a chance of showers in the afternoon. Tomorrow night, more chances of showers with a low around 56. This has been your KJ Country 96.5 weather forecast.
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1: It's Derek City and with your KJ Country 96.5 weather forecast. Today, mostly cloudy with a high near 82. Tonight, mostly cloudy with a chance of rain later in the evening with a low around 59. Looking into Monday, mostly sunny with a high near 86 and a chance of showers in the afternoon. Tomorrow night, more chances of showers with a low around 56. This has been your KJ Country 96.5 weather forecast.
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0: It's Derek Sidian with your KJ Country 96.5 weather forecast. Today, mostly cloudy with a high near 82. Tonight, mostly cloudy with a chance of rain later in the evening with a low around 59. Looking into Monday, mostly sunny with a high near 86 and a chance of showers in the afternoon. Tomorrow night, more chances of showers with a low around 56. This has been your KJ Country 96.5 weather forecast.
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5: 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I'm Steve Harmon. Thanks for giving this show a little chance. Appreciate you. We play the good stuff, 80s, 90s country, even some early 2000s. Mark Colley, who plays one of my fave characters on TV, Sheriff Walt on Landman, is here with some stories behind his songs in just a few minutes. This is Diamond Rio on Country Gold.

0: Jones. Heaven help us, baby's got her blue jeans on. From his album Let It Roll, Mel McDaniel, Baby's Got Her Blue Jeans On. Lisa, our show numerologist, what year is that from?
1: 1984.
0: Coming up next, he's written songs for everybody from Garth to ZZ Top and one song that almost got me fired. Mark Colley is here from Landman. He's Sheriff Walt.

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10: It's Derek City in with your KJ Country 96.5 weather forecast. Today, mostly cloudy with a high near 82. Tonight, mostly cloudy with a chance of rain later in the evening with a low around 59. Looking into Monday, mostly sunny with a high near 86 and a chance of showers in the afternoon. Tomorrow night, more chances of showers with a low around 56. This has been your KJ Country 96.5 weather forecast.
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15: This is your I-94 ramp cone zone update. The 210 I-94 ramp is closed. The interchange ramps will be closed to all travelers during construction, and traffic to and from Highway 210 in Fergus Falls will be detoured to the County Road 1/Tower Road. Highway 210 will remain open for travelers during construction. Traffic will shift to one side of the bridge and will be reduced to one lane in each direction. For construction updates, visit the Fergus Falls Chamber at fergusfalls.com and click on the cone zone. 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Laundry piling up while the roads are torn up? 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
17: Deb Wilson from Reese, Michigan. John Michael Montgomery. Thank you.

0: Reba, Let the Music Lift You Up on Country Gold. Got all the way to number two, but couldn't get past Bo Cephas.
1: If the wife and I the fussing, brother, that's all right. Cause me and that woman bought a license to fight. Why don't you mind your own business?
0: Mind your own business.
1: Mind your own business.
0: You hear him?
1: Cause if you mind your business,
0: then you won't be minding mine. Bo Cephas and Reba from
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7: It's Derek City and with your KJ Country 96.5 weather forecast. Today, mostly cloudy with a high near 82. Tonight, mostly cloudy with a chance of rain later in the evening with a low around 59. Looking into Monday, mostly sunny with a high near 86 and a chance of showers in the afternoon. Tomorrow night, more chances of showers with a low around 56. 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
16: This is your I-94 Ramp Cone Zone update. The 210 I-94 ramp is closed. The interchange ramps will be closed to all travelers during construction, and traffic to and from Highway 210 in Fergus Falls will be detoured to the County Road 1/Tower Road. Highway 210 will remain open for travelers during construction. Traffic will shift to one side of the bridge and will be reduced to one lane in each direction. For construction updates, visit the Fergus Falls Chamber at fergusfalls.com and click on the Cone Zone. 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This Cone Zone update is brought to you by Falls Laundromat. Laundry piling up while the roads are torn up? Falls Laundromat is open during construction. 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
3: Well, thank you for making Country Gold a part of your weekend. Appreciate you. I'm Steve Harmon with the songs that helped us fall in love with country music. Coming up, Mark Colley and a story behind one of his hit songs. And your requests, of course, at 855-958-3774. Garth Brooks is kicking it off with Papa Love Mama on Country Gold.
4: Papa drove a truck nearly all his life. You know it drove Mama crazy being a trucker's wife. The part she couldn't handle was being alone. I guess she needed more to hold than just a telephone.

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0: 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I'm Steve Harmon. Coming up, a peek at this week's CMA Fest and Mark Colley's story behind one of his hit songs.
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13: It's Derek Sidian with your KJ Country 96.5 weather forecast. Today, mostly cloudy with a high near 82. Tonight, mostly cloudy with a chance of rain later in the evening with a low around 59. Looking into Monday, mostly sunny with a high near 86 and a chance of showers in the afternoon. Tomorrow night, more chances of showers with a low around 56. This has been your KJ Country 96.5 weather forecast.
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0: On Monday, a high of 80 with a low of 57. Tuesday, a high of 84 with a low of 60. And Wednesday, a high of 84 with a low of 59 and showers likely. This has been your KJ Country 96.5 weekly weather forecast.
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4: 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I'm Steve Harmon, wife Becky, son Graham, 855-958-3774. Get your song in. Mark Colley is writing songs with his partner on Landman, Billy Bob Thornton. And Mark will be here in just a few minutes. But first, a request. Oh, look, it's from me.
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13: It's now time for your KJ Country 96.5 weekly weather forecast. Today we'll see a high of 76 with a low of 59, chance of showers. On Monday, a high of 80 with a low of 57. Tuesday, a high of 84 with a low of 60, and Wednesday, a high of 84 with a low of 59 and showers likely. This has been your KJ Country 96.5 weekly weather forecast.
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0: And Wednesday, a high of 84 with a low of 59 and showers likely. 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
3: 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Or drop by our Facebook page, Country Gold with Steve Harmon. That's me. Leave us a DM. Keith Whitley's getting a phone call. Goodbye, LA. 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
11: 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Today we'll see a high of 76 with a low of 59, chance of showers. On Monday, a high of 80 with a low of 57. Tuesday, a high of 84 with a low of 60. And Wednesday, a high of 84 with a low of 59 and showers likely. This has been your KJ Country 96.5 weekly weather forecast.
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20: Howdy, my name is Daniel. I'm calling from Redondo Beach, California. And I met Wynonna Judd a few weeks ago at Stagecoach, and she was just lovely. She's such a nice person. Thanks.

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1: The U.S. Treasury quietly released its official financial report for 2025. It appears by its own numbers, the U.S. government seems insolvent. It's reported that the Treasury shows about $6 trillion in assets and over $47 trillion in liabilities. Add it all up, and it looks like the U.S. owes more than $130 trillion it doesn't have. 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
8: 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Today we'll see a high of 76 with a low of 59, chance of showers. On Monday, a high of 80 with a low of 57. Tuesday, a high of 84 with a low of 60, and Wednesday, a high of 84 with a low of 59 and showers likely. 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
10: My name is Skyler, and I'm from Schererville, Indiana. Can you play Catherine Mateus, 18 Wheels and a Dozen Roses? Thank you.

0: 18 Wheels and a Dozen Roses, Kathy Mattea on Country Gold. I'm Steve Harmon, wife Becky, son Graham. This is Country Gold. Grammy winner Kathy Mattea and her BFF Susie Boggess are out on the road. It's the Together at Last acoustic tour, telling you stories behind the songs they sing and that we play and we all love. What are you in the mood for? 855-958-3774.
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0: 5 weeks in the number one spot. Keith Urban's Making Memories of Us on Country Gold. I'm Steve Harmon. Special thanks to Mark Colley, Sheriff Walt on Landman, who says he's going to get Billy Bob Thornton to call. We'll see. Back next week with our CMA Fest weekend show and special guest Leroy Parnell. Oh, man. Country Gold, produced in Nashville by Alexis Aiken for Westwood One. See you next week.
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0: 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Today, we'll see a high of 76 with a low of 59, chance of showers. On Monday, a high of 80 with a low of 57. Tuesday, a high of 84 with a low of 60. And Wednesday, a high of 84 with a low of 59 and showers likely. This has been your KJ Country 96.5 weekly weather forecast.
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5: This is your I-94 Ramp Cone Zone update. The 210 I-94 ramp is closed. The interchange ramps will be closed to all travelers during construction, and traffic to and from Highway 210 in Fergus Falls will be detoured to the County Road 1/Tower Road. Highway 210 will remain open for travelers during construction. Traffic will shift to one side of the bridge and will be reduced to one lane in each direction. For construction updates, visit the Fergus Falls Chamber at fergusfalls.com and click on the Cone Zone. Be sure to find your way and support our local businesses located around the Cone Zone. 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Laundry piling up while the roads are torn up? 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

0: 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Today, we'll see a high of 76 with a low of 59, chance of showers. On Monday, a high of 80 with a low of 57. Tuesday, a high of 84 with a low of 60. And Wednesday, a high of 84 with a low of 59 and showers likely. This has been your KJ Country 96.5 weekly weather forecast.
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2: 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It's the weekend. 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

0: Now time for your KJ Country 96.5 weekly weather forecast. Today we'll see a high of 76 with a low of 59, chance of showers. On Monday, a high of 80 with a low of 57. Tuesday, a high of 84 with a low of 60. And Wednesday, a high of 84 with a low of 59 and showers likely. This has been your KJ Country 96.5 weekly weather forecast.
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Today, we'll see a high of 76 with a low of 59, chance of showers. On Monday, a high of 80 with a low

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0: 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Today we'll see a high of 76 with a low of 59, chance of showers. On Monday, a high of 80 with a low of 57. Tuesday, a high of 84 with a low of 60. And Wednesday, a high of 84 with a low of 59 and showers likely. This has been your KJ Country 96.5 weekly weather forecast.
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0: 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Today we'll see a high of 76 with a low of 59, chance of showers. On Monday, a high of 80 with a low of 57. Tuesday, a high of 84 with a low of 60. And Wednesday, a high of 84 with a low of 59 and showers likely. This has been your KJ Country 96.5 weekly weather forecast.
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0: now time for your KJ Country 96.5 weekly weather forecast. Today, we'll see a high of 76 with a low of 59, chance of showers. On Monday, a high of 80 with a low of 57. Tuesday, a high of 84 with a low of 60. And Wednesday, a high of 84 with a low of 59 and showers likely. This has been your KJ Country 96.5 weekly weather forecast.
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0: Now time for your KJ Country 96.5 weekly weather forecast. Today we'll see a high of 76 with a low of 59, chance of showers. On Monday, a high of 80 with a low of 57. Tuesday, a high of 84 with a low of 60. And Wednesday, a high of 84 with a low of 59 and showers likely. This has been your KJ Country 96.5 weekly weather forecast.
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2: Now time for your KJ Country 96.5 weekly weather forecast. Today we'll see a high of 76 with a low of 59, chance of showers. On Monday, a high of 80 with a low of 57. Tuesday, a high of 84 with a low of 60. And Wednesday, a high of 84 with a low of 59 and showers likely. This has been your KJ Country 96.5 weekly weather forecast.
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sky. Driven up and down the coast a few times, London, Paris, paradise. But ain't got much memory of the scenes, come to think I missed them all. And damn,

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1: It's now time for your KJ Country 96.5 weekly weather forecast. Today we'll see a high of 76 with a low of 59, chance of showers. On Monday, a high of 80 with a low of 57. Tuesday, a high of 84 with a low of 60. And Wednesday, a high of 84 with a low of 59 and showers likely. This has been your KJ Country 96.5 weekly weather forecast.
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2: Weather can shift quickly and sometimes become dangerous. Listen for the latest weather forecast and the latest reports from the Weather Spotter Network. 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
1: 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Today we'll see a high of 76 with a low of 59, chance of showers. On Monday, a high of 80 with a low of 57. Tuesday, a high of 84 with a low of 60. And Wednesday, a high of 84 with a low of 59 and showers likely. This has been your KJ Country 96.5 weekly weather forecast.
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2: 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Today we'll see a high of 76 with a low of 59, chance of showers. On Monday, a high of 80 with a low of 57. Tuesday, a high of 84 with a low of 60. And Wednesday, a high of 84 with a low of 59 and showers likely. This has been your KJ Country 96.5 weekly weather forecast.
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1: It's now time for your KJ Country 96.5 weekly weather forecast. Today we'll see a high of 76 with a low of 59. Chance of showers. On Monday, a high of 80 with a low of 57. Tuesday, a high of 84 with a low of 60. And Wednesday, a high of 84 with a low of 59 and showers likely. This has been your KJ Country 96.5 weekly weather forecast.
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1: It's now time for your KJ Country 96.5 weekly weather forecast. Today we'll see a high of 76 with a low of 59, chance of showers. On Monday, a high of 80 with a low of 57. Tuesday, a high of 84 with a low of 60. And Wednesday, a high of 84 with a low of 59 and showers likely. This has been your KJ Country 96.5 weekly weather forecast.
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